isn't to be had. 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You can't survive Sir Galahad. Right and wrong is a cigarette ad. Buy some more and you'll be glad.

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6: streetcars.

I think we've arrived at the right minute now after this wonderful ballad singing to have our interval. And so for 10 minutes we'll have the interval. I'm asked to say that there's tea and cakes available at the back there.

Yes, child, you love that clear blue water, the beaches, the straw market, the conch shadow at the Blackbird's Tavern, the dirty digs, and the junk in the club is swinging.

wanna hear the beatbox. Take pills and make fake quills to sheetrock. Sing it, bring it back to your laboratory. While he's in his oratory, glorious like a horror story.

Once upon a time, in a famous story, a girl named Alice got very curious about a little white rabbit who passed by. She followed him and soon found herself falling a very deep hole into a

love Paris in the springtime. I love Paris in the fall. I love Paris in the winter when it drizzles. I love Paris in the summer when it sizzles.

the bar, Torp Abbey. Oh, it was wrong for longer than a week. We crept down and the water began to stink, and the color was way too dark. They was gonna try to fish right there, but the pollution was all in the park. Pappy told the little boy, he said, "Little boy, there's something you can do, there's a solution.

Señoras y señores, welcome to Latin American Serenade, music by Don Miguel and his orchestra, and the songs of Alice Robi. Don Miguel directs the rumba, and Alice Robi singing a haunting song of the tropics, Babaloo.

you, I cage you, then I rename you. Are you in captivity? It's too heartbreaking for me. I'd like to trap you and track you and keep you.